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1: 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Do you know movies? 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Can you name the celebrity voice behind that? Also at 55 after every hour, we share good news with Tell Me Something Good. We'll see you tomorrow morning on the Bobby Bones Show. 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

0: 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Joel, you're going to want to hang out with me. I got your Morgan Wallen on right now.
1: Oh, excellent. Sounds good.
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Another show getting rebooted after forever, Mickey Mouse Club. What's going to happen is when your parents watch it, they'll be like, yeah, our version was better.

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0: 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I want you to be a winner like her. The money's back tomorrow at 9 a.m. Here's Luke Combs.

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1: What shows are you watching right now? Really big into shows on Apple TV. Lucky, that's really good. Silo. Been watching House of the Dragon on HBO. I'm iffy on that one. Like, I'll keep watching it. I'm just not really excited about it anymore. My name's Corey. Do you watch Interview with the Vampire? I tried watching that. I couldn't get into it. They have renewed it for season 4 if you like it. And I have not watched this on Apple TV, but I know people love it. The Morning Show, that is going to end with season 5 that comes out next year.
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4: Anytime you play live, I don't think anybody ever gets in this business and it's not about wanting to play live. I think that's the impetus of everybody wanting to be a rock star, is to go out in front of thousands of people and have the guitars cranked up and slinging sweat and all that stuff. And it's always great. I love, you know, for me, you know, designing stages and all that's fun. You know, the lighting show and all that's fun, and fans get a kick out of that. The first and foremost thing for me is to sound great. You know, I want everything to sound as great as I can make it sound. I want it to sound as close to the record as I can get it to sound and have the energy and excitement everybody wants. But I think what you have to do is you have to walk out there, and there's a sort of this unspoken contract between you and the audience that you're just going to both sort of submit to this conducive environment and let the music take over and sort of just fall into the river together. And I think that that's what you look for. And, you know, most nights it happens, some nights it doesn't, but those are the nights that you really live for to play.
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Taking it back over 20 years with this song. Came out in 03 when the fashion trend was dresses over jeans. Remember that? Huge thing in 03.

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1: It's Wendy and Tay. 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You know, we got the Kickstart call coming up in just a couple minutes. You get to be the Kickstart to our show. It's going to be fun. Shaboozy and Jelly Roll, they're on now with Amen.

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1: Tomorrow morning at 6:20, Do You Know Movies? 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Can you name the celebrity voice behind that? Also at 55 after every hour, we share good news with Tell Me Something Good. We'll see you tomorrow morning on The Bobby Bones Show. 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
2: Yeah, it's back in August. 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
1: Tomorrow morning at 6:20. Do you know movies? We'll play you a famous cartoon character in a movie. Can you name the celebrity voice behind that? Also at 55 after every hour, we share good news with Tell Me Something Good. 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
1: And it's about time. 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
2: 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It was so cute.
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1: 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Wayne, D, and Tay are hitting you in the feels.
2: All right, so an 11-year-old who was receiving leukemia treatment at a children's hospital inspired an outpouring of kindness after posting handmade signs in her window for a simple request. She was asking for pizza and donuts. So local businesses responded with food and treats for Emily and her whole family after posting the signs. First of all, they spread all over social media, and that started, you know, a whole thing. So the whole community really got involved. But what started as a simple request became a heartwarming reminder of how community can really rally around somebody in need. It's pretty cool to see. That's your In the Feels.
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1: It's Wayne Diente. We always love getting the chance to introduce you to new country, right? Russell Dickerson. This is his latest, off his latest album, too. It's called Worth Your Wild.

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4: 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Boston is a song I wrote when I was waiting on a guy who was picking me up. I couldn't stop thinking about him, and this is what I was feeling while I was waiting for him. 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
1: 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It's Wayne D. and Tay with Alexandra K. called Straight for the Heart. 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

Kix 99.3, Spokane's number one for new country. I think I know how to get your Wednesday started off on the right foot, and that is with some good news. If you hang on two songs, I'll share some with you. 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
1: 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Thanks for being up with us here on After Midnight with Granger Smith.

Kicks 99.3. So I got a topic I want to discuss next hour with you. What is your hometown famous for? 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
1: 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My name's Pierce Miller, over the road cow hauler. Really appreciate your show keeping me awake.
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0: 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And give us a tease of what you got coming up.
1: Ann Granger, I hope Casey Musgraves is okay. Did you hear what happened to our tour? I got the story coming up in your Nashville news.

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8: Welcome to Wednesday, halfway through the work week, everybody. Hour number two. It's Granger Smith. I'm your host. I'm with you. Whatever the reason you're up late or up early, I'm glad you're here. I've got this question for you. What is your hometown famous for? Call me, 866-607-8383. Also, Earl Bibbles Jr. has got a dumb criminal story to share with us. All this here in hour number two. 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
1: 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We don't care. 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

KX99.3. You know, lighting up a crack pipe in front of a police station at an intersection will land you in jail. And a dumb criminal story with Earl Dibbles Jr. He'll tell you that coming up next.

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All right, looking for your phone call here. 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

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Our government launched NASA on this day, pun intended. Do you know what year? Well, I'll let you guess, and I'll talk about it in two songs, plus some other things that went down on this day in history.

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Okay, question, topic of the hour. 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
1: 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Granger's with you through it all. Thanks for being a part of the After Midnight family.

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3: 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The older I get, the more content you get with life, the more you really realize, you know, all those wild things are so far behind you, and now, you know, the most important thing in your day is who's getting the kids, who's going to get which kids from which school is the most important part of your day. And I love that. I love living that way. And you know, don't get me wrong, I thank God every day that he allows me to sing for a living, because it's all I've ever wanted to do. But sometimes on that Thursday night or that Wednesday night when I got to get in the bus and go somewhere, it's like, you know, you got to go. It's a totally different life. And I got to go away and I got to leave these guys. And, you know, I got to miss a lacrosse game and I got to miss, you know, a volleyball game. And that's tough. It's tough. It's getting tougher and tougher to leave.
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0: Oh, we're going to do it. We're going to set up a microphone down on the floor. And Eddie and Amy will both try to do 25 actual chest touch the ground push-ups and see if they can pull it off. We'll move some furniture. Give us a second. Be back, and we'll do that next.
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8: Three staccato cries of Mayday and an eyewitness report of a mid-air explosion is about all that is known this morning of the British Columbia air disaster, which yesterday claimed 52 lives.
9: I really want to know what happened, and it makes me extraordinarily angry, but it's always been a big secret.
10: You look at the four leading suspects.
11: Gambler on plane insured for $125,000, jury told.
10: He had one or two murder charges against him and was acquitted.
12: They knew what had happened, but they didn't know why.
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1: Yeah. A 14-year-old used his rodeo and roping skills to help save someone's life. Lunchbox has this story coming up next in Tell Me Something Good. Come on!
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1: Ella Langley started singing at a very, very young age. She said she sang in church. As a kid, she even performed to cows. And this is pretty awesome. Her grandfather actually gifted her his guitar

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1: Well, this is just adorable. It's Michelle Buckles and sports broadcaster Joe Buck. He scored an invite to Taylor and Travis's wedding, and I feel like little by little, we're learning a little bit more about the wedding. And Joe Buck said that Travis was a puddle watching his nieces come down the little ramp that they built. And when Taylor walked out, he was just a puddle, is what he said. That would be adorable, seeing his nieces walk down a little ramp they built for the wedding. Too cute.
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It's Michelle Buckles with new Morgan Wallen. 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

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It's finally happening. 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
1: 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On a

0: Hey guys, it's iHeart Country on The Verge artist Stella Lefty. And that was my song, Boston.
1: 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It's Michelle Buckles talking with Lauren Elena. So excited for you, girl. You are in the top 15, your song with Chase Matthew.
2: It feels so good to be back in the top 15. It's been years for me. So I'm so thankful for all the support, all the stations playing this song. It means so much to me. It feels so good to be back. Like, I just genuinely cannot believe it. I love this song. It's such an earworm. I'm so thankful to Chase for singing on it. And the fans are literally screaming it at the shows. I've noticed in the last couple of months such a shift. And that's because the radio is playing it. They're hearing it on the radio. So that is just so exciting. I'm so excited. I cannot believe it. I can't wait to see how far we go with it. And like I said, it just feels really good to be back.
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1: It's Michelle Buckles, and yesterday I saw Daily Mail post a photo of Tyler Hubbard, and it was him and his wife with a broken heart on it, and I thought, like, oh my gosh, what's going on? Are they getting divorced? And then I read the caption. It says, singer has been impaled on a camping trip. And I'm like, what on earth happened? That was the most clickbait article I've ever clicked on in my entire life. I clicked to find out, thank goodness, that it was a fishing hook in his hand or something. Like, what I hate. There's like nothing I hate more than clickbait.
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It kind of looks like Bunny XO is doing just fine after the Jelly Roll divorce. 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

0: 99.3. I just found out today is National Chicken Wing Day. David, on a scale from 1 to 10, do you like spicy wings?
1: I'll take a 1. I've never been a spicy guy. I don't understand how you can enjoy food with your mouth on fire. People are weird.
0: I am right there with you. Not a fan. I'll take a 1 as well. Just give me the barbecue.
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3: 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You know, I want people to wake up in the morning, try to get back to being happy and what makes you smile and what gets you through this tough life. 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

0: 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Miles won his $1,000. How are you going to spend it, Miles?
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It's Michelle Buckles, Coeur d'Alene, and Spokane. 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

0: Today's Hit Country, Kicks 99.3. It's Michelle Buckles, and my favorite basketball player of all time is a golden retriever that goes by Air Bud. And Air Bud is returning to theaters.
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0: 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Air Bud returns in theaters January 22nd.
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It's Michelle Buckles. Thanks so much for hanging with me. Have a great rest of your Wednesday. And don't forget, $1,000. It's coming up again at 3 o'clock. Blame.

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Yeah, enjoy. 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
1: Hey guys, it's iHeart Country on the Verge artist Stella Lefty. Is it dream come true to have my song on the radio? It's still crazy to say. Here's my song, Boston. On a

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0: 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Not a part of the new Toy Story movie that's out, which, have you seen it? I have not. I've been disappointed with the last couple. Love the original. Remember going to the theater with my grandmother to watch that. Big fan. And then it kind of went downhill. But I hear this new one's kind of like the original. And it is now the highest grossing film of the year, over $1 billion.
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Riley Green is placed in Alabama. He's completely unplugged when he goes there. 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
1: She has hit the ground running, Bunny, ever since her split from Jelly Roll. 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Enrolled in college, made out with a reality star, also bought a brand new custom Rolls Royce for herself. She's got a nice fleet of cars, and she just added that, like $500,000, give or take. 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
3: I always want another story with me and Luke, and we went to the same college, Georgia Southern University. We weren't there at the same time. He had already moved to Nashville, and he was back in our college town doing a show, and I remember he came up to our fraternity house, and we're in the same fraternity. He came up the house and changed his strings and asked if he could play something he had written. And we're like, yeah, absolutely. And I remember when I heard that, I was playing the college bars at the time, just playing cover songs. And here he was playing something he had written up in Nashville. And that was the moment I was like, man, I have to write my own songs. I have to do this. So we kept in touch. And, you know, he gave me advice if I asked or if he could help, you know. And when I got to Nashville, I was his merchandise guy. That was my very first job. And it's crazy now to get to go back, and I'm playing these places now. So he's been a great friend, and he's just all around good guy, and I'm glad that we're buddies.
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